0: Hello and welcome back to That's English.
1: Today's episode of Cafe 27 is about science, inventions and discoveries.
0: I loved science classes at school. I remember one day we were mixing some chemicals in the laboratory when boom!
1: I hope the students in the episode behave better than you, Ashley. Now, here's our question.
0: What are the different Nobel Prizes?
1: What are the different Nobel Prizes?
2: Hello.
3: Hi, Claire.
2: Hello. Can I have a large cup of coffee to take away, please?
3: Of course. Are you okay?
2: I'm fine. I'm just taking a group of students to the museum today and I'm a bit worried about it. They all think science is boring.
4: Well, have you ever visited the museum before?
2: No, I've never been. I haven't been on a school trip for years.
4: Don't worry, it'll be fine.
3: Yeah, that's £2.50.
2: Thank you. Bye.

0: Okay, has anyone visited the Faraday Museum before?
1: No, but I've been to the Science Museum.
0: What about you, Kate, Lucy?
2: No. I went to a natural history museum when I was a kid. It was really, really boring.
0: Yes, well, I'm sure this museum isn't boring at all. Have you read your handouts?
3: Nope.
2: Yes.
3: No.
1: Yeah, I have.
0: Well, this is the Faraday Museum at the Royal Institution of Great Britain. It's called the Faraday Museum because the famous scientist Michael Faraday used to work here. He discovered electromagnetic rotations.
1: Who were there?
0: Not who, what. Electromagnetism makes motors work. Lots of machines and gadgets use electric motors.
2: Has this got an electric motor in it?

0: No, but it has got a battery, and batteries provide electricity. Anyway, for over two centuries, scientists have met and worked in this building, and they've discovered and developed all sorts of things. 14 Nobel Prize winners have worked in this place. Have you heard of Alfred Nobel and the Nobel Prize?
1: Did he invent dynamite?
0: That's right. He invented dynamite in 1867, and he started a business that used to make it and sell it all over the world. In 1895, with the money he was earning, he started to give prizes for science,
2: medicine, and literature. And since 1968, there is also a prize for economic sciences.
3: Isn't there a Nobel Peace Prize as well?
0: Yes, there is.
4: Didn't Nelson Mandela win it?
0: Yes, he did. Why don't we go in?
5: I didn't know Alfred Nobel invented dynamite.
6: That's right, Ashley. But today people remember him for the prizes. So, did you answer the question?
5: What are the different Nobel Prizes?
0: In 1895, with the money he was earning, he started to give prizes for science,
2: medicine, and literature. And since 1968, there is also a prize for economic sciences.
3: Isn't there a Nobel Peace Prize as well?
0: Yes, there is.
6: So the Nobel Prizes are for science, medicine, economics, literature...
5: and peace. OK, in the episode, we saw people describing past events. Watch again.
7: I went to a natural history museum when I was a kid. It was really, really boring.
0: He discovered electromagnetic rotations.
6: Remember, when we talk about actions completed in the past, we use the past simple. For example, I went to the science museum when I was at school.
5: For questions and short answers, we use did, and the negative form is didn't. Watch.
1: Did he invent dynamite?
0: That's right.
5: Did you like the Science Museum, Annabelle?
6: No, I didn't. People also talked about events and actions that started in the past but continue into the present. Watch again.
0: Anyway, for over two centuries, scientists have met and worked in this building, and they've discovered and developed all sorts of things.
5: Remember, we use the present perfect to talk about events or actions that start in the past but continue into the present. Scientists have met and worked in the Faraday Museum for 200 years.
6: Es decir, que los científicos se siguen reuniendo ahí desde hace 200 años. We also use the present perfect to talk about actions that happen at an unspecified time in the past. Es un momento sin determinar del pasado. Watch again.
3: Well, have you ever visited the museum before?
0: No, I've never been. I haven't been on a school trip for years.
6: Remember, for questions and short answers, we use have, and for the negative, haven't. Watch.
0: Have you read your handouts?
1: Nope.
3: Yes.
1: No. Yeah, I have.
6: Have you ever visited the Science Museum, Ashley?
5: No, I've never visited the Science Museum. Nathan, have you ever been to the Science Museum?
8: Yeah, I've been to all the museums in London. When I was a student, I went to a different museum every week.
6: Well, before we see what our students do at the museum, here's our question. What did Bill and Laura used to do before the invention of the internet?
5: What did Bill and Laura used to do before the invention of the internet?

0: He was both. While he worked at the Royal Institution, he invented lots of things. While he was studying chemistry and physics here, he worked with lots of other scientists and inventors.
1: Who was Humphrey Davy?
0: He was the professor of chemistry at the Royal Institution, and he discovered sodium and eight other elements while he was studying here.
1: Did he find anything else? What other discoveries did he make?
2: Oh, yes. He was famous for all sorts of innovations and scientific discoveries.
0: Okay, so what interesting facts have you learned about science and inventions?
2: Before Faraday, people didn't understand the connection between magnetism and electricity. Nowadays, we have electric motors, generators, batteries, cars, computers, and it's all because of Faraday.
1: Yeah, that's right. I mean, people used to cook on fires and there were no electric lights.
2: But when Faraday was working here, in this building, he discovered how to make electricity using magnets. Brilliant!
3: When I was a kid, we always used to go on school trips to the theatre or farms.
4: Yes. Nowadays, kids don't need to go on trips. They use the internet.
3: I mean, what did people used to do before the internet was invented?
4: I used to go to the library.
3: I never used to go to the library. I can't remember what I used to do.
4: You used to ask me. And then I went to the library for you. I'm glad Tim Berners-Lee invented the internet for you.
3: Me too. Before the internet, I didn't used to know anything.
4: Hi, Claire. How did it go?
0: Well, we went to the museum on the tube and the students were talking about pop groups, movie stars and celebrities, not science.
3: Oh dear.
0: And then we got to the museum and they were standing around outside looking really bored and being a bit silly.
4: Typical.
0: But then we went in, and you know what? The students were really interested. They were reading about science. They had a fantastic time. It was brilliant.
4: Wow, wow.
0: On the way home, they all talked about inventors, discoveries, and scientists. They used to think that science was boring, but now they think science is cool.
4: Do you want a cup of tea to celebrate?
3: Ooh.
5: You see, science isn't boring, and the students had a good time.
6: So, did you answer the question?
5: What did Bill and Laura used to do before the invention of the internet?
4: I used to go to the library.
3: I never used to go to the library. I can't remember what I used to do.
6: Bill used to go to the library, but Laura can't remember what she used to do.
5: I can't remember what we used to do before we had mobile phones.
6: We used to call people from red telephone boxes in the street.
5: In the second part of the episode, we also saw people talk about actions and events in the past. Watch again.
0: Well, we went to the museum on the tube and the students were talking about pop groups, movie stars and celebrities, not science.
3: Oh dear.
0: And then we got to the museum and they were standing around outside looking really bored and being a bit silly.
6: Remember, when actions happen over a period of time in the past, we can use the past continuous. Ashley?
5: Hmm? Oh, sorry. I wasn't listening.
6: Because you were playing on your mobile phone. We often use the past continuous with while or when to describe the situation or the time when something happened. Watch again.
0: While he was studying chemistry and physics here, he worked with lots of other scientists and inventors.
5: While Faraday was working at the Royal Institution, he invented lots of things.
6: People also talked about past habits and routines. For example, Bill used to go to the library. But Laura can't remember what she used to do. Watch again.
0: It's called the Faraday Museum because the famous scientist Michael Faraday used to work here.
1: Yeah, that's right. I mean,
7: People used to cook on fires and there were no electric lights.
5: We often use used to talk about routines in the past. For example, before mobile phones existed, we used to call people from phone boxes.
6: And we used to listen to people when they were talking.
5: Annabelle, I didn't used to play on my mobile phone.
6: That's because you didn't used to have one, Ashley.
5: Yes. So, we asked some people, what inventions and technical advances do you want to see?
8: But the micro-robots, definitely.
9: I'm really a bad typist, so I would wish we had better voice recognition, so I would not have to type again, ever.
10: Oh, I know. Perhaps like clothes that are warm enough, but you don't have to keep wearing like 5 different layers. I think that would be nice. You know, it kind of adjusts to the climate.
11: Maybe faster travel would be nice to go to more destinations.
12: I would like to see a lot of more things on the web, a lot more things on the internet, and that reflecting a lot of things that we have in the physical world.
13: Better public transport, more frequent.
14: Well, I quite like the idea of flying cars maybe one day.
6: A lot of people want to see technical advances in transport so they can travel faster.
5: Yes, one boy even talked about flying cars. But I think that's a bit unrealistic.
6: Well, people thought Faraday's ideas were unrealistic too, Ashley. And now we can't live without them. Anyway, see you next time.
5: Bye.

0: Hello, and welcome to That's English.
1: Hello again.
0: In this programme, we're going to look at the wonderful world of inventions.
1: Fantastic. You know, Ashley, my father used to be an inventor.
0: Did he? What did he invent?
1: Oh, he invented lots of things. My favourite was a little wind-up bear, un osito de cuerda, that he made for me.
0: Oh, well, that was very kind. Have you still got it?
1: Yes, I have. I keep all his inventions.
0: Of course, Annabelle. Anyway, in today's documentary, we meet Trevor Bayliss, who is a very successful professional inventor.
1: Yes, he talks about his inventions and about his favourite inventor, Frank Whittle. As you watch, try to answer this question. Why is Frank Whittle his favourite inventor? Watch.
2: The amazing thing about human beings is their ability to invent new things, from the steam engine to the electronic tablet. How we lived 100 years ago is very different from today. 100 years ago, we travelled by horse and carriage. Now we have the motor car. In 1903, the first aeroplane was flown. 66 years later, the first man walked on the moon. Take the world's first telephone. It was developed in 1875. Today, we have smartphones. Inventors like Albert Einstein have changed the way we live. Another was Josephine Cochrane, who invented the first working dishwasher in 1886. Inventors don't usually invent just one thing. A good example is the famous Trevor Bayliss, who lives in London. So what makes a good inventor?
3: Everybody seems to think that you've got to be some sort of genius, but we are all inventors. Do you understand me?
2: Trevor is always inventing new things,

0: It has made a huge difference in remote areas of Africa.
1: I was watching a programme about the spread of HIV/AIDS in Africa, and they said the only way they could stop it was through education and information, which could be best brought to these people using radio. But there was a problem. Most of Africa didn't have electricity. I thought to myself, surely you could generate electricity using a spring to drive a little radio. Boom, boom. And that's how it came about. I have an expression which I believe in. Art is pleasure, invention is treasure.
0: Trevor has worked all his life inventing things that he hopes can make a difference to people. So what invention does Trevor think is the most important?
1: My favourite inventor was Frank Whittle. He was 21 in 1930 when he invented the jet engine.
0: It seems that the most important inventions are those that completely transform ordinary people's lives.
2: His wind-up radio is brilliant. I would love to invent something which can save lives.
3: Yes, very inspiring. Trevor is a hero because of his work, but he also has a hero.
2: That's right, Frank Whittle. The question was, why is Frank Whittle his favourite inventor?
3: Let's watch again.
1: My favourite inventor was Frank Whittle. He was 21 in 1930 when he invented the jet engine.
2: So the answer is, Frank Whittle is Trevor's favourite inventor because he invented the jet engine.
3: Wow, and Frank Whittle was 21 when he did it. That's incredible.
2: Yes, when I was 21, I used to spend all day on the internet.
3: You still do.
2: Very funny, Annabelle. So what did you do when you were 21?
3: Well, as soon as I left university, I went backpacking around the world.
2: Great. What was your favourite place?
3: That's difficult. Maybe Egypt. The pyramids were amazing.
2: Yes, they were a strange invention.
3: Yes, very impressive. Anyway, let's find out what some other people say about inventions from their country.
2: What's the question?
3: The question is, which inventors or inventions from your country have had an impact on society?
2: Great. Let's see what they think.
4: I think the biggest one is the one we're looking at now, which would be John Logie Baird, the inventor of the television.
5: Alexander Graham Bell, the inventor of the telephone.
6: I would think the World Wide Web, which is Mr. Bill Gates.
7: Two Jamaican doctors created something called Canusal, which is made from cannabis, but is used in the treatment of glaucoma, which is an eye problem and used internationally.
8: Well, one of the famous inventors from Canada is James Neway, and he invented basketball, which is a very, very popular sport in the United States.
9: The invention of digit zero is attributable to India, and zero forms 50% of the binary language, a language which is understood by machines.
10: Over in South Africa, I'd probably say that the biggest one, and this is going way back now, is a bicycle.
11: The human papilloma virus vaccine, which is to prevent cervical cancer in women. And this has had a huge impact on the world and is used everywhere.
2: That was interesting. But it was Tim Berners-Lee who invented the World Wide Web, not Bill Gates.
3: That's right. Of course, Bill Gates has been very influential as well.
2: Yes, he has. I knew that Baird invented the television, and that Bell invented the telephone.
3: Well, actually, the Italians say that it was a man from Florence, Antonio Meucci, not Alexander Graham Bell, who invented the telephone.
2: Really?
3: Yes, they say that Bell stole Meucci's work.
2: That's terrible if it's true.
3: Indeed. In our next road trip, Katie and Sam discover an invention that's 100 years older than the telephone.
2: Try to get the answer to this question. When was the bridge built?
3: OK, let's find out with Katie and Sam.

0: 33 minutes from Birmingham to Ironbridge.
1: Congratulations, Katie. I think I need the restroom.
0: The toilets, or the restrooms as you call them, over there.

0: Well, we are now looking at one of the greatest inventions of all, right here in Ironbridge.
1: And what's that?
0: The first bridge in the world built of iron.
2: Wow. When was the bridge built?
3: In 1779.
2: Awesome.
0: And why is the bridge so important?
3: It was a huge innovation in bridge design and in using iron for building. It had a big impact on local society and the economy, and was so important that the whole area took its name from it.
0: But it's not just the bridge that is important, is it?
3: That's right. The area had the most famous ironworks in the world. They developed revolutionary techniques here. Steam engines, for instance. There are a few in the museum. These helped to make iron the essential material for the Industrial Revolution.
0: Excuse me, that looks interesting. How do we get to Blist's Hill?
4: It's not far, just follow the signs.
2: Is it worth seeing?
4: Oh yes, it's wonderful.

0: Wow. It was so great to see a recreation of how they used to live here during the Industrial Revolution. You can really see the effects of their new prosperity.
1: Yes, and interesting to see the workshops of people like locksmiths and blacksmiths who made things out of iron. And to see lots of other shops, like the chemists and the sweet shop.
0: So, anyway, is Iron Bridge recognized internationally?
1: Yes. In 1986, the whole Iron Bridge area was declared a World Heritage Site by UNESCO.
0: Well deserved. Mm. So, where to now?
1: There's a place in Wales called the Centre for Alternative Technology. I've always wanted to go there.
0: Wales? Great. But I haven't got my passport.
1: Very funny, Sam.
2: What an amazing place. The home of the Industrial Revolution.
3: It's fantastic. I went there when I was 11.
2: So a very long time ago, eh, Ashley? So, did you find the answer to the question? Let's watch again.
0: When was the bridge built?
4: In 1779.
0: Awesome.
3: So the answer is, the bridge was built in 1779.
2: You know, I loved the old shops at Blist's Hill.
3: Yes, and I can guess which one you liked best.
5: Oh, yes?
3: Yeah, the sweet shop, of course.
2: Well, yes. But are you telling me you don't like sweets?
3: Well, they're okay.
2: Oh, so you don't want any of my chocolate?
3: Ah, well, if you insist...
2: I'll give you a piece later.
3: Thanks. So, in today's programme, we travelled back in time. But in the next one, we're going to look into the future.
2: That sounds... lovely.
3: So that's all for today. See you next time.
2: See you next time for another Vats English.
3: Goodbye.
2: Bye-bye. Mm. Mm-hmm.